They say the holy water's watered down, and this town's lost its faith. Our colors will fade eventually, so if our time is running out, day after day, we'll make the mundane a masterpiece. Oh my, my, oh my, my love, I take one look at you.

Let's get the party started. See you at the bar, you was hardly talking. That's when I knew that your heart was scarring. Friends to lovers need a part to star in. Like, wait, babe,

walk the body up and walk it up slow. Walk it up slow. You've got to stretch. Walk it out and walk the legs together.

Don't do it, don't do it, don't do it, don't do it, don't do it, don't do it, don't do it, don't do it, don't do it, don't do it, don't do it, don't do it, don't do it, don't do it, don't do it, don't do it, don't do it, don't do it, don't do it, don't do it, don't do it, don't do it, don't do it, don't do it, don't do it, don't do it, don't do it, don't do it, don't do it, don't do it, don't do it, don't do it, don't do it, don't do it, don't do it, don't do it, don't do it, don't do it, don't do it, don't do it, don't do it, don't do it, don't do it, don't do it, don't do it, don't do it, don't do it, don't do it, don't do it, don't do it, don't do it, don't do it, don't do it, don't do it, don't do it, don't do it, don't do it, don't do it, don't do it, don't do it, don't do it, don't do it, don't do it, don't do it, don't do it, don't do it, don't do it, don't do it, don't do it, don't do it, don't do it, don't do it, don't do it, don't do it, don't do it, don't

They say the holy water's watered down, and this town's lost its faith. Our colors will fade eventually, so if our time is running out, day after day, we'll make the mundane a masterpiece. Oh my, my, oh my, my love, I take one look at you.